0: reflects on a turbulent Tory record and says his government are turning a corner. But Kemi Badenoch warned his comments would unsettle investors.
1: Four adults have been remanded in custody after appearing in court charged with the murder of a newborn girl in Sheffield. The baby, known only as Baby S, was discovered in an outbuilding in Winkerbank on Sunday. French President Emmanuel Macron has joked about a happy end to a visit with the King and Prime Minister Andy Burnham to the Bayeux Tapestry in London. The leaders toured the 70-metre masterpiece at the British Museum. And Donald Trump has criticised Harry and Meghan after their return to Britain, saying he's pleased they've left the US. The Sussexes are settling in Britain for an extended period. That's the latest from Radio News Hub. I'm Ben Monse.
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4: A rather cloudy start across the south with patchy rain, but this will clear to sunshine and showers. Brighter elsewhere, highs of 21 degrees Celsius.
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0: Hello, Jim Pemberton here, and it is my firmly held belief that the greatest music ever recorded was made between January 1st of 1970 and December 31st of 1979. 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
1: Andy Burnham says his government will be grounded in fiscal responsibility. That comes as the cost of government borrowing hits its highest level in 28 years. At Prime Minister's questions, the PM blamed the rise on what he called a turbulent Tory record. More than half of nurses have given patients end-of-life care in corridors and makeshift spaces. That's according to Marie Curie, who did the research. Dr. Sarah Holmes is their chief medical officer.
2: Memories of difficult or poor care are left in the minds of those who live on after them.
1: The EU is considering new measures against Russia after a suspected drone attack on a German airport. Berlin says the drone was carrying explosives sent by Moscow. And Rangers boss Derek McInnes has praised Lawrence Shankland for a proper captain's performance after his double secured a 2-1 win at Falkirk. That's the latest from Radio News Hub. I'm Grace McIntosh.
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1: A rather cloudy start across the south with patchy rain, but this will clear to sunshine and showers. Brighter elsewhere, highs of 21 degrees Celsius.
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0: Captain Liz, Mark Fielding here. Now, people always tell me that Wednesdays are the worst day of the week, but I say that's rubbish because from 7 o'clock I'm on the radio and that's generally a good thing. That's what I say anyway. It's a show which is packed with features like the jukebox from 7 o'clock. There's the full length at 8:30 and the ones after the ones at 9 o'clock. There's loads of other stuff going on. There's always some ranting and general mucking about going on as well. You can get involved in the show by sending me a tweet at MarkFOnAir if you like Twitter. If you don't, send me an email to mark@ultimateradio.co.uk and join me from 7 o'clock every Wednesday. We'll have a laugh, shall we?
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1: Andy Burnham says his government will be grounded in fiscal responsibility. The Prime Minister's questions took place against a backdrop of rising UK borrowing costs. They're at the highest level in 28 years. More than half of nurses have given end-of-life care to patients in corridors or other makeshift places. That's according to new research from Marie Curie. Dr. Sarah Holmes is their chief medical officer.
2: We'd also like governments across the UK to take action so that everybody with a terminal illness is offered a conversation about their needs and what they would like their care to look like, and that those wishes can be seen by the professionals that are looking after them.
1: John Swinney has promised to get more parents into work by transforming childcare. The First Minister says too many families in Scotland face barriers to accessing support. And Katie Bolter is out of the US Open. The British number one was knocked out by Karolina Muchova. That's the latest from Radio News Hub. I'm Grace McIntosh.
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1: A rather cloudy start across the south with patchy rain, but this will clear to sunshine and showers. Brighter elsewhere, highs of 21 degrees Celsius.
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1: Andy Burnham says his government will be grounded in fiscal responsibility. That comes as the cost of government borrowing hit its highest level in 28 years. At Prime Minister's questions, the PM blamed the rise on what he called a turbulent Tory record. Over half of nurses have treated patients receiving end-of-life care in corridors or other makeshift spaces. That's according to research from Marie Curie. Dr. Sarah Holmes is from the charity.
2: Dying can be a very difficult and upsetting time, and it only happens once for people. And so it's really important that we get this right.
1: The government are working with France to step up efforts to stop migrants crossing the channel in so-called mega dinghies. Andy Burnham is meeting with French President Emmanuel Macron later. And Rangers captain Lawrence Shankland has been praised after his double secured a 2-1 win at Falkirk. Rangers now sit in fifth of the Scottish Premiership. That's the latest from Radio News Hub. I'm Grace McIntosh.
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1: A rather cloudy start across the south with patchy rain, but this will clear to sunshine and showers. Brighter elsewhere, highs of 21 degrees Celsius.
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1: A young person might come up to you. Actually, as I was pointing out last week, it's as likely to be a middle-aged person as a young person with Harry Styles might come up to you and go, God, well, I do like the new Harry Styles single. I don't want you to be looking blank, going, I've never heard it. I want you to be able to offer an opinion.
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1: Andy Burnham says his government will be grounded in fiscal responsibility. The Prime Minister's questions took place against a backdrop of rising UK borrowing costs. They're at the highest level in 28 years. More than half of nurses have given end-of-life care to patients in corridors or other makeshift places. That's according to new research from Marie Curie. Dr. Sarah Holmes is their chief medical officer.
2: We'd also like governments across the UK to take action so that everybody with a terminal illness is offered a conversation about their needs and what they would like their care to look like, and that those wishes can be seen by the professionals that are looking after them.
1: Veterans impacted by the historical gay ban in the armed forces are being urged to come forward. They've got 100 days left before the deadline to apply for financial redress. And Katie Bolter is out of the US Open. The British number one was knocked out by Karolina Machova. That's the latest from Radio News Hub. I'm Grace McIntosh.
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1: A rather cloudy start across the south with patchy rain, but this will clear to sunshine and showers. Brighter elsewhere, highs of 21 degrees Celsius.
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0: Hi, this is Jim Pemberton, inviting you to tune in to a radio program called Rockin' Easy. 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
1: Tory leader Kemi Badenoch will tell us how she thinks the government should raise an extra £10 billion a year for defence later. Among her ideas, sweeping welfare cuts and ending VAT exemptions for motability cars. Andy Burnham said the details will be left to Chancellor John Healey. Elsewhere, the Chancellor is being urged to raise the employer national insurance threshold to boost job creation. It's claimed the number of retail jobs has plummeted by 115,000 in just 2 years. The British Retail Consortium is calling on him to raise the threshold from £5,000 to £6,000. Tom Holders, their spokesperson.
2: The reason that part-time jobs are so important for many people is because of the flexibility they offer. So those people with caring commitments, those people who are students or are just trying to work around the kids or other commitments.
1: John Swinney has promised to get more parents into work by transforming childcare. The First Minister says too many families in Scotland face barriers to accessing support. And Donald Trump says he's happy Harry and Meghan have left the US for the UK. The US president claims he was not a fan. From Radio News Hub, I'm Frankie Hersey.
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1: Cloudy across the south with some light drizzle, elsewhere largely dry with sunny spells, rain across northern parts later on, possibly some thunderstorms in Scotland, highs of 25 degrees Celsius in the south and a bit cooler further north.
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0: A very good morning to you. Welcome to shows here on Ultimate Radio for this Thursday, the 3rd of September, 2026. Coming up from 10 o'clock this morning, Holly the Auto DJ will be playing the music through the morning and indeed through the afternoon, as there will be no audio works with Teresa today. From 4 o'clock, it's Mr. Jim Pemberton with Rock and Easy, 3 hours of just gentle, easygoing music. From 7, it is Holly the Auto DJ, 9, Bob 60 Splash, and then from 10, it is Holly the Auto DJ playing the music into the night. But in a few moments' time, it's The Breakfast Show with me, Ian, sitting in for Mandy this Thursday morning. Very good morning. This is Ultimate Radio.
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2: The Conservative leader will set out how she thinks the government should raise an extra £10 billion a year for defence later. One of the things Kimmy Badenoch will say is the Prime Minister should take up plans for sweeping welfare cuts. Elsewhere, Chancellor John Healey is being urged to raise the threshold for employer national insurance in a bid to boost employment. The British Retail Consortium has written him a letter to increase it by £1,000. Their spokesperson is Tom Holder.
3: It is a lot cheaper in the long run for the Chancellor to have more people in jobs earning, not on benefits.
2: The UK and France are boosting police numbers on the French coast to tackle a rise in so-called mega dinghies crossing the English Channel. The Prime Minister will meet French President Emmanuel Macron at Downing Street later, with migration expected to be high on the agenda. And the King quoted Shakespeare saying, "What is past is prologue," after walking the length of the Bayeux Tapestry with Emmanuel Macron. The piece has returned to the UK for the first time in almost 1,000 years. That's the latest from Radio News Hub. I'm Frankie Hairsign.
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2: Cloudy across the south with some light drizzle, elsewhere largely dry with sunny spells. Rain across northern parts later on, possibly some thunderstorms in Scotland. Highs of 25 degrees Celsius in the south and a bit cooler further north.
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0: day, the stars were shining bright.
1: But now the milkman's on his way, it's too late to say goodnight.
2: So say good morning!
1: Ah, good morning! Sad people, it's
3: louder. Good morning, good morning to you.
4: Nothing could be grander than to be in Louisiana in the morning. In the Oh, I'm sorry, I thought we were still going.
5: Good morning. Here we go for a Thursday.

10 minutes past 7 on this Thursday morning, the 3rd of September 2026. A very good morning to you. Coldplay, In My Place. Go on, put me in my place. Put me in my place. I was lost. I'm sure you will do before 10 o'clock. It's all been done. Bare Naked Ladies started things.

0: the end of those. We'll see. We'll see. You might approve. From 8 o'clock, got three lively tunes with a bit of a theme to them. A bit of a crude theme to them, really. I've missed the record of the week, so I'm afraid I haven't got that this morning.
1: Your smile. Bring me laughter.
0: But what I have got is a cryptic challenge after 8.30. Number one is just ridiculous, really. After 9 o'clock, we're going to randomise. I'm going to pick a random year with that. I'm thinking of doing something different tomorrow, though. May do a 15 songs if anybody would like to chuck one in. May do a bit of a theme thing. We'll see where we go, where the brain takes me. I don't know. It's not taking me near many places at the moment. Get in touch. Love to hear from you, Denise. As already. Morning, Denise. Get in touch via email ian@ultimateradio.co.uk, via WhatsApp. The chat group's up and running, and facebook.com/ultimateradiouk. Raise your buckets of coffee and tea and say morning.

welcome as you are. No standing on ceremony here. Beverly Knight. Great track. Forgot about that one. Searching for music yesterday and found that. Said, that's in there. That could start the show. But no, third one in. Morning, it's Ian here. We're in for Mandy on this Thursday morning on breakfast here on Ultimate Radio. Lovely day, isn't it? It's not bad, actually. I was commenting last night that it was colder.

in the house and it was outside. Because it's, I was thinking, whoa, it's getting, nights are getting cooler now. And I was walking through the house, and then I sort of stepped outside for the to let Viking do his last constitutional, and it was quite mild. And this morning it's very mild as well. I don't know what the weather. I've got to look that up and see what the weather has in store. I'm not on it today. Not in terms of prep. You see, I can't even say preparation. I could pick up a penguin. Or we could get onto old adverts, couldn't we, if I start going down that line. But preparation-wise, weather-wise, I need to look at the forecast. It's as far as I know, from my memory, digging way back, it's going to be a cloudy day. Maybe the odd spot of rain around. I think it's going to be wetter tomorrow, and then Saturday it's going to be all right. I think by the looks of it, I hope so. Well, I hope there's no wet weather tomorrow. Always like to be out and about. Let me know where you are, what you're up to, and what's happening in your lives. Ian at ultimateradio.co.uk, via WhatsApp, via Facebook, .com/ultimateradiouk. Right, back to the 80s. Love going there. It's Duran Duran morning. Duran!

20 minutes past seven. Good morning. It's The Breakfast Show with Ian, who is, who I'm talking in the third person, who I am sitting in for Mandy through until 10 o'clock. That was Duran Duran and Hungry Like the Wolf. The weather, I've done my preparation now, you see. Well, it's the holistic approach to radio. Today, it's going to be a fairly cloudy day. Spots of rain around, maybe heavy in places. Highs of 20 degrees Celsius. Overnight drying up right across the country in the next couple of days is looking all right, actually. In fact, locally here, Sunday, 24 degrees. Better get the old shorts sorted out. And then again, no, it's all right. It'll save the neighbourhood for yet another year of leg action. Right, on to the birthdays at 21 minutes past seven. Birthdays today, people celebrating and would have been celebrating. Someone who is celebrating, who I know still is alive, born this day, 1942, is Al Jardine. Al Jardine of the Beach Boys. And here's something that he was lead vocals on, which was recorded and released album-wise in 1965, but wasn't a hit single in the UK until 1967.

All right, no need to be so loud and proud about it. Then I Kissed Her, Al Jardine, born this day, 1942, member of the Beach Boys, still performing as well. It's I can't remember what the latest configuration of his band is, something like the Pet Sounds Band or the Al Jardine Pet Sounds Band or something like that. Anyway, he's still celebrating the music of the last 60-odd years. So born this day, 1945, George Biondo. Who on earth is George Biondo? Bass player with Steppenwolf, and he was always born to be wild like the rest of us. Morning, Mark. Morning, Kerry. Oh, sleep, sleep. I know. Extra coffee does it.

George Biondo, I think that's how I pronounce his name anyway, born this day, 1945. Bass player with Steppenwolf, and that's Born to be Wild. And I guess I could have gone, you know, I could have done my research. This is it. I could have gone in, looked at some of their albums, picked out a very rare track, but nah, I just felt like being Born to be Wild. That's all. That's me. It is 7:28, as I say, morning Mark, morning Kez. Oh, coffee on the go. And you need lots of it this morning. The sleep patterns. Oh, tell us about it. But it's even worse when you've had a really bad night's sleep and then you've got a full day's work ahead of you. And I don't know about you, but when I was in that position, I was when I used to have bad night's sleeps, it used to hit us around dinner time, just early afternoon. And the rest of the day was kind of dragging and dragging and dragging. And oh, no, no, no, no. Come on, good sleep, please. It's going to be a bit of a cycle. But hopefully tonight, and remember, the weekend is coming up as well. And then you can be Born to be Wild at the weekend. There's a good thing. Right, we've got some Thin Lizzy coming up very soon because we've got a Thin Lizzy related birthday, someone born this day, 1947. But I'll swap it around because I'm going to play a full length version of a track from early on in their career. But Leroy Smith, there's a name that tips off the tongue at 29 minutes past 7 on a Thursday morning. Who on earth is Leroy Smith? Well, he was a member of Sweet Sensation.

0: Hiya kids, Mark Fielding here. If like me you like a good chat, more importantly if you like a good retro chat, then join me every Friday night for the Chart Show on Ultimate Radio. 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Try and have a guess what the number one is as well. 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

Born in the north of Ireland back on the 3rd of September 1947, Eric Bell, the original guitarist with Thin Lizzy, he played on that. He left there, left the band after their first three albums. And was pretty relieved to do so. I think it just the whole pace of things kind of just knocked him out just a little bit. But there you go. They're your birthdays today. And Kez absolutely loving Thin Lizzy. And well, if we could do a whole hour of it, I do love Thin Lizzy. And one of my favourite rock bands from the 1970s, of which there are one or two. Very good morning. It's Ian on the radio with you through till 10 o'clock in for Mandy. And, well, just varying things around a little bit. I was looking at the cryptic challenge that I've got for later and thinking, I'm going to change that one. Is that too easy? Do I need it to be easy? Do I need it to be hard? Who's judging? You'll judge. You'll judge later with that. Now, I'm going to be talking politics. I did warn Mark. I did send him a message. I did warn there might be a bit of politics on the go, something that I rarely do, but something has really got to me this morning. Well, over the last couple of days, actually. El Niño. Now, I'm not talking rubbish. El Niño is the weather conditions or the weather pattern that strikes up in the Pacific Ocean. And what's that got to do with politics? It's got a lot to do with politics because it is all connected with the global weather patterns and all to do with global warming and the warming environment and conditions and things. It's one contributing, I'd say contributing factor. It is affected by many other environmental factors, such as the things we chuck up there right into our environment, which forces weather patterns and conditions to become more extreme. Now, I was listening to the Parliament stuff the other day. I don't generally try and do that, but sometimes it does help to know what's going on and then put your head in the hands. But listening to Andy Burnham, brilliant, yeah, good bloke, talking the other day, and this reform type, this la-di-da, hoo-ha Henry, with his head in the clouds, well, the clouds around his own backside, really, was yet again quoting about net zero and the us going towards net zero and basically trying to save what we have of our planet and the weather conditions of our planet. And again, they're quoting stupid net zero. You should chuck more flipping fossil fuels onto the fire. You should make, you know, you should burn more, you should create more, you should create more, you know, all that kind of stuff. And it really, really got to me thinking that, because I was looking at what's happening with our weather conditions these days, and it's just horrible. It's horrible. More extreme summers, more extreme autumns. How does that play out for us? It plays out in terms of heat during the summer, wetness and storms during the autumn and the winter, which makes living much harder, which makes living conditions much harder for those more vulnerable. But again, I'm not expecting anybody up high, especially on that side of politics, to even think about people that are more vulnerable than them, because there's no profit in vulnerability, is there? No, there's nothing to be gained from that. And it just kind of, and I sat listening to the news this morning and they were talking about El Niño and the strengthening winds. It's all based in the Pacific Ocean and the warmth of the sea. The warm conditions, which are generally over by Australia and Indonesia, are taken across the Pacific, and this in turn creates distortions and trends within the global environment, which then weather conditions spread up to go throughout the world. There's more tornadoes in places, there's more flooding in places, more heat in places, there's more wildfires in places, and it just creates a much harder environment. And we are contributing to that through the stuff that we're chucking up into the environment. But when people come and sort of deny that and put that into, say, no, they're talking rubbish, we're all talking rubbish, then it just makes you a bit sad, if not angry. Also, the question that comes to mind there is, what's the point in having experts? We have global warming experts. We have scientists. We have scientists who warn, who give very, very much valid proof of what is happening to our environment. And you get upstarts like Richard Tice, speak the bloke's name, of the reform people, who are saying, oh, it's a load of rubbish, load of rubbish. Are you a scientist?
Are you an expert? No, you're an expert arse, but you're not anything else, really. And it's same when it was with, you know, the COVID stuff. Okay, there were certain exaggerations and things, but there were certain under exaggerations and things as well, and people were questioning experts, scientific experts who have no political allegiance, who have no political input, but give the facts as they are, but they're questioned, and the conspiracy theories come bounding in, sort of saying they're talking rubbish, it's all a conspiracy, which is, you know, what's the point of having experts? But going back to the point there when I was talking about the environment, you know, we've got experts saying there's global warming, this is happening, then you get people sort of with their own self-interest sort of saying no there isn't, we want to, you know, do this, that and the other, which is clearly going to contribute to people's misery and more wildfires, more extreme weather events. And that's really got to me this morning, actually, as you probably can tell. Rarely do politics, but it'd be interesting to know what you think either side, you know. That's fine, whichever view you have on that. Feel free to get in touch, or if you don't want any of that, just pick them, well, just go along with the music. Ian@ultimateradio.co.uk, via WhatsApp, via facebook.com/ultimateradiouk. And I think this is appropriate cliche kind of song to play with this weather with you. We're online, we're on your mobiles, we're on your smart speakers, we're on our soapboxes. 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

0: from Woodface. Great album. Back to 1991, would you believe?
1: I know.
0: You know, there's another thing I could be on about, is time. Time, time, time. Been fairly reflective recently about time, for various good reasons. Maybe the age, maybe it's the mid, you know, the midlife crisis kicking in again. Here he goes, here he goes. And I was thinking back to 1991. Now that doesn't seem long ago, does it really? What were you doing in 1991? In the pub. Now changes there then. Oh, how are you this morning? Well, I've just had that little bit of a rant. We could be a bit cheery, can't we now? Hey. No, seriously, there are trends in this world, you know, the weather and things like that. Yeah, misery caused throughout Europe and with all those wildfires. Just horrendous. It's caused by the hot weather. In some cases, I'll choose my language carefully. People deliberately setting fire to things, which is not nice. Right, Thursday, what does it bring for you today, the 3rd of September, back in history? Well, there's only one big event that really took place this day, was the outbreak of World War II, when the UK declared war on Germany at 11 a.m. That famous speech by Neville Chamberlain. Then, after then, 5 years of war throughout the world changed the shape of the planet forever, really. But this time of year, here's the thing, this will bring back memories for you. But this, you know, this time of year, we're all planning and getting ready to go back to school after a summer holiday of fun. Yes. Getting back to your mates. I know, it used to be a great time. Used to really look forward to this. Not as if we didn't have anything to do at home, but, you know, get back to your mates. Not the school bits of things, they kind of took care of themselves. Even more so for many of us who used to have to travel distances to get to school. Many kids going back today. Lock the door after them. No, don't be cruel. If you are heading back to school, brand new term. It's a brand new start, remember. You'll be right. It just brings back so many memories from years gone by. Right. More music, me thinks. I think this will do very nicely from Katie Tunstall. Good morning.

suddenly I see. Oh, wasn't that on Gavin and Stacey? Do you remember that? What was that? Well, somewhere. Just ringing a bell. What a great series that was. Oh, brilliant. The original, I could go on. I could. It's another rant. It's going to be another rant. Series that rested for a while and then you come back. Well, they say they're finished and then they come back. Should they? Should you leave what's good and then sort of just not come back to it? Oh, quite, you know, I was worried the other day. I was sat thinking, ideas, I need ideas for radio, and it just, my head, which is usually full of all kinds of stuff, I wouldn't say, you know, it's all confusion and things like that, but lots of ideas, and I just sat there thinking, no ideas anymore. And now I'm sat here talking about various things I do. Oh, well, never say never, they say. Morning to Diane, or good evening to you. To Diane and Graham over there in Oz. Great to have your company. Thanks for your email. Yep, I've just responded to that. We've got three lively songs coming up after 8 o'clock. Related. They're all related through the artist names. You'll get it. There's no competition there at all. You will get it, I'm sure. Also, just various amounts of different music throughout the next hour. Cryptic Challenge after 8:30. And then I'm going to chuck a randomizer year at you after 9 o'clock. News about the randomizer as well, because I did one on Bank Holiday Monday. Really enjoyed doing the last minute decision again, you know. Anybody who think I can't make my mind up. But this Saturday morning from 8, there should be a triple randomizer as well. So if you like things random, like a bit of music and a bit of live interaction on a Saturday morning early on, between 8 and 11, I should be here for that with three more years. But what will they be? As I said, yeah, lots coming up after the news at 8 o'clock. But I've got a great track to take you there, right up to that news. And I'm completely and utterly in the wrong place. That's why I'm buying time. We'll go with this bit of Roachford and Cuddly Toy. It's Ian in for Mandy on breakfast through till 10 o'clock. Time to put the kettle on, me think. Can we all do that together? Collective kettle off.

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2: Tory leader Kemi Badenoch will tell us how she thinks the government should raise an extra £10 billion a year for defence later. Among her ideas, sweeping welfare cuts and ending VAT exemptions for motability cars. The government are working with France to step up efforts to stop migrants crossing the channel in larger dinghies. 45 British officers are being sent to France, almost tripling police resources on its western beaches. Young people are leaving education without being work ready. That's what managers have reported in a survey from the Chartered Management Institute.
3: We need to train line managers on how to manage, for example, mental health issues, which one in every four young person says they have, or how to manage coach people in their first job.
2: That's their CEO, Anne Frank. They're calling for a joint approach from young people, educators and employers to address the neat tissue. And Parkrun is coming to more kids across the UK. The London Marathon Foundation's promised £3 million to set up 200 new junior events. From Radio News Hub, I'm Frankie Hersine.
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2: Cloudy across the south with some light drizzle, elsewhere largely dry with sunny spells, rain across northern parts later on, possibly some thunderstorms in Scotland, highs of 25 degrees Celsius in the south and a bit cooler further north.
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happy about the title of that song. Tie your mother down. You can imagine the expression on her face when you sing that to her. Not a good thing. And that is Queen, King, Love and Pride, Kaiser Chiefs, I Predict a Riot. The connection between, it's all about rulers. Kaiser, yes. German for king, king, and then queen. Yeah, oh, same. It's the last thing, it's the thing I could chuck together. Last minute, really. 12 minutes past 8 o'clock on this some Thursday morning. You know, a quiet morning so far, but I think it's time for you to get up. If you're not up already, come on! The day's ongoing. It's ongoing. It's half done, isn't it? All right, you're up and about. Okay, put something decent on. Quickly, quickly, quickly. Now, get yourself... I'm asking too much, aren't I? Get yourselves to a window. Get yourselves to a door. Make sure you can open it. Yeah, nice. We're on an open. Stick your head out the window, step outside the door, you know, take in those lungfuls of fresh air, even if it's raining, and shout at the top of your voices.

Mr. Great Balls of Fire. 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

0: Oh, great balls of fire. We're a day early for the lively hour, aren't we? It's Thursday. Go on, Thursday ought to be the new Friday.
1: It's great.
0: It's 18 minutes past 8. I'm on with piano now. Oh, what do you say, Diane?

sing along. You would only see me. Oh, we're going way back in time with these three songs. But hey, hey, hey, hey, it's all about getting ready for the day ahead here on Ultimate Radio. It's I was going to say it's breakfast, but I got it all wrong.

now, well beyond help. Let's say good morning to the Pete. We got two Pete, Peter and a Pete. And a Peter and a Pete. I won't repeat them myself. When I say good morning to the Pete. The Pete on the chat group. Morning to you both. Hope you are well. Ian at ultimateradio.co.uk. Send a message via WhatsApp or our Facebook page. If you haven't ventured there before, if you're very new to the station as well, very good morning to you. Thank you for discovering Ultimate Radio. facebook.com/ultimateradiouk. You like the page? 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We don't want to keep it all a secret. No, we want to spread it far and wide and let everybody know what's happening here on Ultimate Radio. Lots of things. Check those out daily via our Facebook page when I get the schedule out, which, oh, dear me. I must admit, I slipped up earlier this week, but don't tell anybody. You're not going to tell anybody, are you? Because I could get in a lot of trouble. Now, here's the time for the record of the week. And unfortunately, I haven't been around for this particular segment this week, so I haven't picked this up. So I'm afraid you're going to have to sort of go with my ramblings and my sort of looking back in time to previous records of the week that I've been involved with when I've covered the show. And I always go back to this one, but it's a song that just sticks in my mind. I think is the best one that I did yonks and yonks and yonks ago. This is Chapel Rowan and an absolutely brilliant song called The Subway.

online on your mobiles and on your smart speakers. This is Ultimate Radio. And that was Chapel Roan and The Subway. I can't, you get songs that you're just not tired of playing, and that is definitely one of those. Paul, morning to you. He's working at home today, busily beavering away. So hopefully keeping you company with some great music. Maybe not. It's all subjective, isn't it? Now, I did go on a bit of a rant in the last hour about about stuff. I'm not going to repeat it. I'm on my knees with that now, so I'll just leave that, pass that by. But I was talking about, I think in general, the thing I was really, really trying to get down to was about experts. Do we ever, what's the point in having experts if we don't believe them, or we don't at least give them credence? There may be in certain situations where, you know, some people call them experts in a particular area, you might not agree, but on the whole, environmental, scientific, I think it's important that you do, because they wouldn't be called experts otherwise. A very, very, very good morning to Mandy and Andy. Thank you. I hope I'm doing all right for you, Mandy, here. But Mandy's given me this message, and hopefully I'm going to do you justice, because a few people have been in touch to ask about Mandy and how things are now at this moment in time. Mandy is with Andy because Andy's mum is seriously ill and has had a bit of a really, really hard time this week. And Mandy and Andy wanted me to let you know that that's where they are, and that's where Mandy is at the moment, with Andy, with his mum. And very much our thoughts, our positive vibes, our prayers go out to Andy's mum, to Andy, and to Mandy, and just wishing you all the best, and just keep safe, keep well. And you're in our thoughts. So thank you, Mandy. And, well, music-wise, I think it's wise that we do something like this. And hopefully it'll help with a little smile this morning. With a Jeff Lynne, Every Little Thing.

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0: It's good.
1: When I was a boy yesterday, that is, yesterday.
0: We are young.
1: Having been born in 1993,
0: that is. Can only be young.
1: There you go, Jeff Lynne, ELO, When I Was a Boy. Every little thing before that.
0: Enjoy.
1: Well, well, well, what's happening on Ultimate Radio today? I hear you ask, I hear you shout. Well, I've got to tell you the time, because I haven't been telling you the time, have I? And you've missed the bus. And I'm going to get the blame. You're going to put claim in on us. It's 37 minutes past. It is 23 minutes before 9 of the clock on this Thursday morning. After 9 o'clock, we're randomising. It's when I forget what to do. Nothing new there, then. No, a random year is going to be picked by the rounded thing next to me, and I will invite you to pick the music, maybe share a memory and shout some abuse. How about that? Which order do you want to do it? Some order.
0: Get wisdom.
1: From 10 o'clock this morning, it's Holly, the auto DJ, playing the music. Now, Holly is going to be a busy old thing because she'll be playing the music through the morning and the afternoon. No audio works today or next week, as TC is not on your radio. She's somewhere in the world sunning herself.
0: It's not what
1: rightly so.
0: You should be another.
1: So Holly, the auto DJ, plays the music through till 4 o'clock when Mr. Jim Pemberton, it was his birthday yesterday, by the way,
0: it's later,
1: according to records. Sing happy birthday to Jim. He's here rocking easy. 3 hours of easy rock-orientated music through till 7. 7 till 9, it's Holly, the auto DJ again. And 9 till 10, it's Bob Leroy with Bob's 60s Splash. 60 minutes of music from the evolutionary decade. I've just made that up. And then from 10 o'clock onwards, it is Holly Auto DJ right the way through the night. And I'm back breakfast time tomorrow morning. I know, I know. Now, I'm looking for a feature to do after 9 o'clock. I have one or two ideas in my mind. But if you have a load of songs you'd want me to play, whether story songs or 15 songs of your life or whatever it may be, just feel free to get in touch. Otherwise, be ready for the ideas. It might be a randomizer. It won't be a randomizer, sure. Right, I've got a cryptic challenge for you today, and it's an easy one. It is so, so easy. You're going to get it straight away. I'm looking for artists. I'm looking for artists. And I'm looking for a where do we go with this? A gleaming love. A gleaming love. What artist am I on about? A gleaming love. Get in touch, direct message me, ian@ultimateradio.co.uk. Via WhatsApp, send a direct message there, put a message on the list, just swipe down, reply privately. And any other way you know to contact me that's not public, please do. Cryptic challenge, gleaming love.

Oh, ABC, All of My Heart, Gleaming Love, Gleaming Love. Could go with Trendy Love. Gleaming Love, Trendy Love. What artist am I on about? Oh, tell you, this is going to get you all stuck. I thought it would be an easy one with this one. Gleaming Love. What artist am I on about? I'm going back a few years with this one. Gleaming or Trendy. I might introduce another word if no one gets it before it's time to reveal what the cryptic challenge is. It's Ian and for Mandy on breakfast on this Thursday morning, this fairly mild Thursday morning, although the wind's picking up outside and there's a spot of rain around. Brilliant. By the time at 10 o'clock when I'm due to go out for a nice long stroll and go and do some errands and stuff like that, it's going to be absolutely chucking it down, isn't it? There's always looking on the bright side of life. Maybe I should play that. That might help just a little bit. Randomizer coming up at 9 o'clock. What year is it going to pick? Once the year's known, feel free to get involved. If there's a tune you'd like me to play or a memory you'd like me to share or just to say hello, then we'll do that after 9 o'clock today. Remember, the randomizer is back Saturday morning from 8 o'clock as well. Right, anybody still sleeping? Anybody still sort of in bed just dozing and thinking, oh, I'm going to get up? Right. If you're in the room with them and you need them to get up and do something, turn up the volume on the radio now because I'm going to help just a little bit with this. Fly Away. A bit of Lenny Kravitz. Okay, Trendy Love, Gleaming Love. What artist or which band, shall I say, am I on about there in the Cryptic Challenge? Direct message me.

fly away. We don't want to go anywhere yet, do we? No way. Not till 10 o'clock. That is Lenny Kravitz, Fly Away. Right, the cryptic challenge this morning. I've given you the terms trendy love, gleaming love. What about new love? New love. Gleaming love, trendy love. Looking for a band that had hits in the early 80s. In the early 80s, okay? Trendy love, new love, gleaming love, flipping love. No, that's not, don't take that into account. It's 9 minutes before 9 o'clock on this Thursday morning. Just a reminder, right across the UK, it's going to be a fairly cloudy day, spots of rain around, highs varying actually. Just looking at sort of down south, temperatures going up to 25, 26 degrees Celsius before coming back down over the weekend. Sunshine though, over the weekend largely, maybe some showers on the extremities. I didn't make that up, really. And temperatures down, averaging around between 18 and 22 degrees Celsius. That's what you've got to look forward to. Your local weather forecast, wherever you are in the world, will be different. Subject to change. You know, like those adverts on the radio where they start speaking very quickly through the disclaimer. I could go like that. Yeah. And you wouldn't understand a word. I can't stand that. I think they should be speaking that normally because it's as if they've got something to hide with a disclaimer, which they usually do. Oh, what a cynic this morning. Come on, smile just a little bit. Right, I've got news, actually. Have I got news? I did have news. And my news has disappeared. Yes, my news of shows over the weekend, straight up the 70s this Sunday from 3. I do it in random order. Evolutionary artist of the decade will be Rainbow, George Bungle and Zippy. You're bound to say that, aren't I? No, people like Ronnie James Dio, Richie Blackmore and Et Al, music from them. We've got a featured album from... Yeah, I've got just looking at the album, which I'm going to do. It is Cliff Richard's Rock and Roll Juvenile. That was released in 1979. Four tracks from that. Number sixes of the day from 71, 74, 78 from the UK charts after 4, the US charts after 5. Birthday Diary and Your Requests and Mentions straight up the 70s this Sunday from 3. Just a last go at the Cryptic Challenge. It is an 80s band. Hits in the early to mid part of the decade. Maybe. Also, the clue is new love, gleaming love, or trendy love. Okay, what are you going to go for? What is the band I'm after? Get in touch directly, ian@ultimateradio.co.uk. Direct message me via WhatsApp or any other means you know how. Please do so. Right, here we are, Thursday morning, looking, staring at the weekend. Playing Robbie Williams and Strong. Together we're stronger. We are Ultimate Radio.

Robbie Williams and Strong. Right, we have one correct answer for the cryptic challenge this morning, and I think, looking at the number, it's Melvin. Morning, Melvin. Thank you for your message, and you're bang on, you're spot on. Yes, the cryptic challenge this morning, which is going to take us to the news at 9 and then to the randomizer. I started off with gleaming. Then they use the word trendy. Then they use the word new. What am I on about? New love, trendy love, gleaming love, love. What can be another word for love? Well, I suppose romance can be, you know, love can be involved in a romance. So it's a romance, yeah. New, gleaming, trendy, modern. So what do you do when you get them both together? You get modern romance. Right, best years of our lives. We keep one of those, you know, the when they go like that. Breakfast time here on Ultimate Radio. It's Ian in for Mandy. Right the way through till 10 o'clock. I do apologise.

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2: The Conservative leader will set out how she thinks the government should raise an extra £10 billion a year for defence later. One of the things Kemi Badenoch will say is the Prime Minister should take up plans for sweeping welfare cuts. Four people accused of stabbing a baby girl to death are due at Sheffield Crown Court today. The Slovakian nationals aged 19, 20, 37 and 38 are charged with the murder of baby S and perverting the course of justice. Chancellor John Healey's being urged to raise the employer national insurance threshold to boost job creation. The British Retail Consortium is calling on him to raise the threshold from £5,000 to £6,000. Tom Holder's their spokesperson.
3: The reason that part-time jobs are so important for many people is because of the flexibility they offer. So those people with caring commitments, those people who are students or are just trying to work around the kids or other commitments.
2: And two collectible Star Trek 50p coins have been revealed for the show's 60th anniversary. The Royal Mint says one features the Vulcan salute and the other shows four spacecraft. From Radio News Hub, I'm Frankie Hersein.
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2: Cloudy across the south with some light drizzle, elsewhere largely dry with sunny spells, rain across northern parts later on, possibly some thunderstorms in Scotland, highs of 25 degrees Celsius in the south and a bit cooler further north.
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0: Right, the next news on Ultimate Radio will be at 10 o'clock, but it's just turned 9 in this breezy Thursday morning here in the UK. That's 4 a.m. US Eastern. Other time zones and times are available right around the world. Here we go, ready to randomise what happens with this. Get the rounded thing next to me to pick a random year from a random range. No, it's a set range, actually. And once that year is known, feel free to get involved by picking the music, maybe sharing a memory, or just come and say hi and laugh at the music that's selected. Ways to get in touch are these. Email Ian at ultimateradio.co.uk. Send me a message via WhatsApp or via our Facebook page, facebook.com/ultimateradiouk. Right, without further ado, let's get picking that year. But what is it going to be this morning?
7: Three, two, one. Thunderbirds are go.
0: Right. Monday morning, when I did the randomizer triple bank holidays special thing, we had 160s. And two 80s years. Today, well, it missed out on the 70s. But this morning, it hasn't missed out on the 70s. We're going to the late 1970s. We're going to the year of 1978. Right, let's have your music and your memories from that year, if applicable.

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We're back to the music and the memories of 1978.

1978, what a year. Now I'm going to, Diane's going to correct me about this. I'm sure she will. And world leaders in this year, the Australian Prime Minister in 1978, was that Malcolm Fraser by any chance? I could be wrong, but there you go. Also, James Callaghan, UK Prime Minister, Jimmy Carter, US President, Mr. Brezhnev was the Soviet Premier with the Motors in the charts with this, Forget About You. Certainly not going to do that. Get in touch. Let's hear your memories. Let's have your song suggestions from a great year, 1978.

1978, a year that means a lot to Mandy, who's been in touch, sharing a memory and requesting a song. And this next song reminds her of her first day at Chorleywood School. She was talking yesterday about our first days at schools and the memories that they bring to us from years gone by. And you see, it's a great example of the way music stirs and reminds us of those times.

Andy Gibb, An Everlasting Love. That is for Mandy. Thanks, Diane. Oh, I'm very pleased. Should I be pleased or not pleased? I've tried remembering dates and when prime ministers and presidents were that way. But yes, thank you. Oh, there we go. Mark, good morning to you. Working away there in Blackpool. Has put a couple of song requests in for the first one, the last of the two that you put in, but the first of the ones I'm going to play for you today is this one from Marshall Hain, Dancing in the City. Well, there you go. It's Ultimate Radio for a Thursday morning.

requests are flying in. Brilliant. Thank you for those. Remembering first days at schools and school days. This one is for Melvin from A Song for All Seasons from Renaissance. This is a track called Kindness. It's 1978 as our randomizer year today.

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All together now. Reminding Diane of 1978, being a mum of a 4 and 6 year old, and happy playing that and hopefully bringing back some good memories for you there, Diane. Good morning to Jackie and Paul on holiday in Thirsk, having a lovely time. Also, good morning to Detsy, I'm sure he's singing along there in Manchester. Morning, Gemma, as too. This one is for Paul.

You are doing me a wonderful favour this morning, and thank you for all your messages and your requests. From 1978, Herbie Hancock, I thought it was you, that one for Paul. Vocoder special there. Now, Jackie and Paul having a lovely time there, but the weather this morning isn't so good. Yeah, this is kind of stating the obvious, but it's a great song, isn't it? From the album Everybody Plays Darts. There are darts. Do you get the point? Wee-hey! It's raining. It's in for Mandy on The Breakfast Show, randomising in this final hour in 1978. Good morning.

Great music from 1978, our randomizer year this morning. And really enjoyed myself today. I had a bit of a rant earlier, but they got it out the system, really. Back tomorrow with breakfast, by the way, from 7. We'll be getting lively hour and much more. This is for Jackie and Paul. Stay.

Genesis, follow you, follow me. That is for Jackie and Paul. They're having a lovely time there on the break up in North Yorkshire. Fine part of the world, may we say. The fine part and side of the Pennines. So I'm being told from behind me here. I ain't stirring up the War of the Roses, I tell you. More than me life's worth. Here we go. Oh, jolly. Oh, I put this in. Right, okay, let's have a look at what's happening for the rest of the day here on Ultimate Radio. I can tell you from 10 o'clock, just after me, when I'm out of here, well out of here. It's going to be Holly, the auto DJ, playing the music through the morning and through the afternoon as well. I haven't much to say about today, it's just couple more shows on. No audio works this afternoon with TC. She's on holiday for the next couple of weeks, so it's going to be Holly playing the music. From 4 o'clock, it is Rockin' Easy with Mr. Jim Pemberton. Something in the little birdie tells me it was his birthday yesterday, so wish him a happy birthday. Belatedly, of course. Can you see me doing? I'm doing my little jig this morning. Woken up several coffees later. Are you jigging with me? Are you doing? Nice. Holly, the auto DJ from 7. From 9, it's Bob 60 Splash with Bob Leroy. 10 o'clock, it's Holly, the auto DJ, again playing the music through the rest of the evening, through the night. And Friday morning, 7 o'clock, I'll be here, waking up somehow, somewhere. Somewhere, I'll be here. We're waking up anywhere else. That will start rumours, won't it? And with the breakfast show, we might have a surprise in the final hour. I've got to work that out. I'll go on a long walk. That's where I usually work things out. But we'll have a bit of a lively hour, ready for the weekend. And just a word that on Saturday morning, all being well, winds in the right direction and things, there will be a triple randomizer special live. Join me for that. 3 hours with three different years and lots of chances to get involved by requesting the music and sharing the memories. Right, let's go and play this. I've got three more songs to get in a short amount of time. So I will do my best with a little bit of editing and squeezing in. We'll get there. This for Mac, who was saying he'd probably been drinking shandy in 1978. Yes. Pub action on Anglesey.

Love it. That is Rad Trap, Boomtown Rads. Diane, you've got your other request coming up to finish the show with. But Paul wanted to squeeze something else in for you. Two more tracks from our randomizer year this morning of 1978. Here's Graham Fellows, a.k.a. Jilted John.

That is Jilted John, and Jilted John, oh, just bringing back very vague memories for me from 1978. Thank you for your request. Thank you for sharing some, if not all, of your time this morning with me. It's always appreciated. Thank you. As mentioned before, absolutely best wishes, thoughts and prayers to Mandy and Andy at this time. Let's finish with this one for Diane from 1978. Take care of yourselves. Catch you tomorrow if you're around. You've given

0: Police numbers on the French coast are being increased to stop what's being called mega dinghies from launching across the English Channel. Holly Hughes has more.
1: The combined total number of boat crossings over the summer months has dropped to its lowest since 2019. But smugglers appear to have started loading more people onto fewer, larger vessels. 45 British officers are heading over to France, and a specialist French team has grown from 18 to 30 officers. PM Andy Burnham and the French president are meeting for talks at Downing Street today.
0: Green Party leader Zach Polanski says he will stand in the Holborn and St Pancras by-election, triggered by Sir Keir Starmer stepping down as MP. The Greens came third there with 10% of the vote in 2024. Tory leader Kemi Badenoch will tell us how she thinks the government should raise extra cash for defence today. Among her ideas, sweeping welfare cuts and ending VAT exemptions for Motability cars. And Uber's launched the UK's first self-driving taxi in London, partnering with British AI firm Wayve. Each vehicle will still have a human safety driver, though, who can take the wheel if needed. From Radio News Hub, I'm Frankie Hersine.
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0: Largely dry with some sunny spells. Rain across northern parts later on with some blustery showers possible and some thunderstorms. Warm across the south with highs of 25 degrees Celsius there and 21 in the north.
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on a warm summer's evening, on a train bound for nowhere, I met up with a gambler. We were both too tired to sleep, so we took turns of staring

0: Hiya kids, Mark Fielding here. If like me, you like a good chat, more importantly, if you like a good retro chat, then join me every Friday night for The Chart Show on Ultimate Radio. Each week, I take a top 40 from way back in history, play through the whole lot of it, try and slip in a track from the number one album as well. Usually, if I've got time, I'll slip in a couple of breakers. That's tracks that have not made the top 40 yet, but are about to, and the odd track that never will make the top 40. If you want to get in touch with the show, you can send me a tweet at MarkFOnAir or email me mark@ultimateradio.co.uk and try and have a guess what the number one is as well. Join me 7 o'clock Friday night. 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
1: The UK and France are boosting police numbers on the French coast to stop what's being called mega dinghies launching across the English Channel. Holly Hughes has more.
2: The PM and French president will get together at Downing Street today. Ahead of their talks, Andy Burnham said the two countries must stay one step ahead of the criminals' evolving tactics. While the combined total of boat crossings over the summer months has dropped to its lowest since 2019, smugglers appear to have started loading more people onto fewer, larger vessels. 45 British officers are heading over to France, and a specialist French team has grown from 18 to 30 officers.
1: The leader of the Green Party, Zach Polanski, is going to stand in the Holborn and St Pancras by-election. It's been triggered by Sir Keir Starmer stepping down as the area's MP. The Conservative leader will set out how she thinks the government should raise an extra £10 billion a year for defence today. One of the things Kemi Badenoch will say is the Prime Minister should take up plans for sweeping welfare cuts. And two collectible Star Trek 50p coins have been revealed for the show's 60th anniversary. That's the latest from Radio News Hub. I'm Frankie Hersine.
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1: Largely dry with some sunny spells. Rain across northern parts later on with some blustery showers possible and some thunderstorms. Warm across the south with highs of 25 degrees Celsius there and 21 in the north.
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1: The UK and France are boosting police numbers on the French coast to stop what's being called mega dinghies launching across the English Channel. Ollie Hughes has more.
2: The PM and French president will get together at Downing Street today. Ahead of their talks, Andy Burnham said the two countries must stay one step ahead of the criminals' evolving tactics. While the combined total of boat crossings over the summer months has dropped to its lowest since 2019, smugglers appear to have started loading more people onto fewer, larger vessels. 45 British officers are heading over to France.
1: Next, the Conservative leader has set out how she thinks the government should raise an extra £10 billion a year for defence. Kemi Badenoch says the Prime Minister should take up plans for sweeping welfare cuts. The Green Party leader Zap Polanski says he'll stand in the Holborn and St Pancras seat by-election, triggered by Keir Starmer stepping down. He says he loves the community there. And Uber's launched the UK's first self-driving taxi in London, partnering with British AI firm Wayve. That's the latest from Radio News Hub. I'm Tanita Sim.
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1: Largely dry with some sunny spells. Rain across the north later on with some blustery showers. Warm across the south with highs of 25 degrees Celsius.
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0: Every Friday evening at 10 p.m., Ultimate Radio transports you to a calm and relaxing world of easy listening, beautiful music. Yeah, right. Hi, this is Jim Pemberton, and I'd like to invite you to enjoy some decidedly uneasy listening music every Friday night at 10 o'clock UK time, right after Mark Fielding does the chart show. It's the Friday Night Free Ride, and it's 3 hours of the kind of music that I would play for you if you were attending a party at my house. Well, at least until the police came and shut it down. We're going to blow off the work week and have some fun with a bunch of good old rock and roll, some fun pop stuff, some old soul and funk records from the 70s and 80s, a little bit of disco sometimes, and we might even sneak in the odd country record here and there. It's going to be a great time every week, and your requests will certainly be welcome. Let me know what you want to hear via email at jim@ultimateradio.co.uk. 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
1: Police numbers on the French coast are being increased to stop what's being called mega dinghies from launching across the English Channel. It comes as the Prime Minister Andy Burnham has welcomed the French President Emmanuel Macron to number 10 for their first bilateral meeting. Next, the leader of the Green Party, Zach Polanski, is going to stand in the Holborn and St Pancras by-election. It's been triggered by Sir Keir Starmer stepping down as the area's MP. Polanski's never been an MP before. The Tory leader, Kemi Badenoch, has set out how she thinks the government should raise an extra £10 billion a year for defence.
2: Today, my team have set out our plan to remove housing benefit and remove the VAT exemption for motability, alongside savings from the disastrous Chagos deal and repurposing money from the British Business Bank into defence. We will be able to hit that 3% target.
1: And Dollywood theme park has announced several new features to honour Dolly Parton after her death at the age of 80. A mountainside waterfall will be added, creating a space for guests to pause and reflect. That's the latest from Radio News Hub. I'm Tanita Sims.
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1: Largely dry with some sunny spells. Rain across the north later on with some blustery showers. Warm across the south with highs of 25 degrees Celsius.
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Softly in the evening dusk, a woman is singing to me. She takes me back down the vista of my years until I see a child underneath the piano and the boom of the tingling strings, pressing the poised feet of his mother, who smiles at him as she sings. 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
1: Prime Minister Andy Burnham has welcomed the French President Emmanuel Macron to Number 10 for their first bilateral meeting.
2: I'm very pleased today to welcome my first overseas visitor as Prime Minister. And it's so fitting that it is our nearest neighbour and close friend, Emmanuel.
1: It comes as the UK and France are boosting police officer numbers on the French coast to stop mega dinghies from launching across the English Channel. Ahead of the talks, Burnham said the two countries must stay one step ahead of the criminals' evolving tactics. Next, Green Party leader Zach Polanski says he'll stand in the Holborn and St Pancras seat by-election, triggered by Keir Starmer stepping down. He says he loves the community there. The government has called in a senior Russian diplomat, is to condemn a drone attack at Leipzig airport that Germany has blamed on the Kremlin. And Uber's launched the UK's first self-driving taxi in London, partnering with British AI firm Wayve. Each vehicle will still have a human safety driver who can take the wheel if needed, though. That's the latest from Radio News Hub. I'm Tanita Sims.
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1: Largely dry with some sunny spells. Rain across the north later on with some blustery showers. Warm across the south with highs of 25 degrees Celsius.
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0: Hello, Jim Pemberton here, and it is my firmly held belief that the greatest music ever recorded was made between January 1st of 1970 and December 31st of 1979. And if you share that belief, then I want you to tune into my radio show, Give Me Back My 70s, every Monday from 4 until 7 p.m. UK time, right here on Ultimate Radio. 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
1: Andy Burnham has discussed the small boats crisis with French President Emmanuel Macron. He's the first world leader he's welcomed to Downing Street since becoming Prime Minister.
2: Shows what collaboration can achieve, just as we are also showing on Ukraine, on small boats, and also on strengthening the UK-EU relationship. So I look forward to discussing those themes.
1: It comes as a boost in the number of police officers confronting the mega dinghies carrying migrants from France to Britain was announced ahead of their meeting. Next, leader of the Green Party, Zap Polanski, is going to stand in the Holborn and St Pancras by-election. It's been triggered by Sir Keir Starmer stepping down as the area's MP. A woman critically injured in a crash following a police pursuit in Stratford-upon-Avon has died. The Independent Office for Police Conduct has named her as 62-year-old Karen Joseph. And the Dollywood theme park has announced several new features. It's to honour Dolly Parton after her death at the age of 80. That's the latest from Radio News Hub. I'm Tanita Sims.
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1: Heavy rain continues to affect central areas before slowly shifting towards the southeast later. Clear spells developing in the north, lows of 12 degrees Celsius.
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0: Tiddlers, Mark Fielding here. Now, people always tell me that Wednesdays are the worst day of the week, but I say that's rubbish because from 7 o'clock I'm on the radio and that's generally a good thing. That's what I say anyway. It's a show which is packed with features like the jukebox from 7 o'clock. There's the full length at 8:30 and the ones after the ones at 9 o'clock. There's loads of other stuff going on. There's always some ranting and general mucking about going on as well. You can get involved in the show by sending me a tweet at MarkFOnAir if you like Twitter. If you don't, send me an email to mark@ultimateradio.co.uk and join me from 7 o'clock every Wednesday. We'll have a laugh, shall we?
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month of Sundays. That's Don Henley as we play some soft rock things for you on the Rockin' Easy Show. I'm Jim Pemberton, and this is Ultimate Radio. Thank you for tuning in. We've got laid-back tunes for you for three solid hours. We're here until 7 o'clock UK time.

Stanley Clarke and George Duke. That is Sweet Baby on the Rockin' Easy Show from Ultimate Radio. Jim Pemberton here with music from the Womack Sisters. Here's If I Let You.

That's Madonna from Like a Virgin, Angel on the Rock and Easy Show from Ultimate Radio. Jim Pemberton playing the Electric Light Orchestra now, and Knight Rider.

America from 1976. Today is the day on Rockin' Easy from Ultimate Radio. That's from an album entitled Hideaway, produced by George Martin. I'm Jim Pemberton. Let's keep things going with Eric Carmen and Boats Against the Current.

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One of my favorite new tunes right now from Mama's Gone. Here's Dig.

Soul music doesn't get any better than that, I'm telling you right now. That's Al Green, Still in Love with You, one of the best records that man has ever done, in my opinion. It's Rockin' Easy from Ultimate Radio. Taking us up to news time now. Here's Fear Girl Sharky and A Good Heart.

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1: The Prime Minister, Andy Burnham, has welcomed French President Emmanuel Macron to number 10 for their first bilateral meeting.
2: I'm very pleased today to welcome my first overseas visitor as Prime Minister. And it's so fitting that it is our nearest neighbour and close friend, Emmanuel.
1: It comes as the UK and France are boosting police officer numbers on the French coast to stop mega dinghies from launching across the English Channel. The leader of the Green Party, Zach Polanski, is going to stand in the Holborn and St Pancras by-election. It's been triggered by Sir Keir Starmer stepping down as the area's MP. A woman critically injured in a crash following a police pursuit in Stratford-upon-Avon has died. The Independent Office for Police Conduct has named her as 62-year-old Karen Joseph. And Dollywood Theme Park has announced several new features to honour Dolly Parton after her death at the age of 80. A mountainside waterfall will be added just outside the chapel's front steps. That's the latest from Radio News Hub. I'm Ben Monse.
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1: Rain continues across Northern Ireland, Southern Scotland and Northern England with blustery showers and possible thunderstorms. Elsewhere largely dry with sunny spells, lows of 12 degrees.

Yem Who featuring Sam West and a cover of Steely Dan's Kid Charlemagne getting us started on this week's edition of The Rockin' Easy Show. I'm Jim Pemberton. 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

That's Once in a Lifetime, Michael Ruff on the Rockin' Easy Show from Ultimate Radio. Here's music now from Boney James. This is I Belong to You.

I like that a lot. That's Down to the Bone, Get Up and Dance on the Rockin' Easy Show from Ultimate Radio. Now, here is a song that has a lot of star power attached to it, in that it was written by Stevie Wonder. It was a hit in about 1973 or so by B.B. King. And here in 2026, it is being covered by guitarist Joe Bonamassa with Michael McDonald and Susan Tedeschi on vocals. Here's To Know You Is To Love You on Rockin' Easy from Ultimate Radio.

new stuff from Paul Carrack from an album entitled The Countryside of Paul Carrack Volume 2. Always on my mind, of course, on The Rock and Easy Show with Jim Pemberton on Ultimate Radio. Music now from Jeff Goldblum and the Mildred Snitzer Orchestra. This is Misty.

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Paul McCartney now from the boys of Dungeon Lane. Here's Lost Horizon.

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1: Andy Burnham has discussed the small boats crisis with French President Emmanuel Macron. He's the first world leader he's welcomed to Downing Street since becoming Prime Minister.
2: Shows what collaboration can achieve, just as we are also showing on Ukraine, on small boats, and also on strengthening the UK-EU relationship. So I look forward to discussing those themes further with you today.
1: The leader of the Green Party, Zach Polanski, is going to stand in the Holborn and St Pancras by-election. It's been triggered by Keir Starmer stepping down as the area's MP. Cases of salmonella linked to imported eggs have topped 500. The outbreak is associated with food outlets such as small cafes, restaurants and takeaways, though officials say the risk to the general public remains low. And two spacecraft have left their mothership behind and are headed down to Mercury. It marks the home stretch of their nearly decade-long voyage. That's the latest from Radio News Hub. I'm Ben Monse.
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1: Rain continues across Northern Ireland, Southern Scotland and Northern England with blustery showers and possible thunderstorms. Elsewhere largely dry with sunny spells, lows of 12 degrees.

Alan Brauchman, Reflections on a Rainy Day, on the Rockin' Easy Show from Ultimate Radio. Here's Van Morrison by request. This is Dweller on the Threshold.

By request, that's Lionel Richie, and you are on the Rockin' Easy Show from Ultimate Radio. Here's Neil Diamond. This is You Can't Have It All.

all. What's the matter with the world today? Telling everyone take care.

Joan Armatrading and Love and Affection from 1976 on Rockin' Easy from Ultimate Radio. Jim Pemberton with the Dan of Steel. Here's the Fez.

That's Monster from the Womack Sisters, and that's almost all I have for you on this week's edition of the Rockin' Easy Show. I appreciate you tuning in, and I'm going to leave you with this one. Title track from the new album by Bill LaBounty. This is Love at the End of the World.

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1: Emmanuel Macron has been welcomed by Prime Minister Andy Burnham to Number 10 for their first bilateral meeting. The French president stressed the importance of the UK-France relationship.
2: This very strong relationship for me is extremely important, and I'm here with the willingness and the commitment to get closer and closer.
1: It comes as both countries are boosting police officer numbers on the French coast to stop mega dinghies from launching across the English Channel. Green Party leader Zach Polanski says he will stand in the Holborn and St Pancras seat by-election, triggered by Keir Starmer stepping down. The Greens came third with 10% of the vote there in 2024. More than 70,000 pints worth of Guinness has been stolen by thieves who took two HGV trailers from a depot in Runcorn. And Uber's launched the UK's first self-driving taxi in London, partnering with British AI firm Wayve. Each vehicle will still have a human safety driver who can take the wheel if needed. That's the latest from Radio News Hub. I'm Ben Monsey.
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1: Rain continues across Northern Ireland, Southern Scotland and Northern England with blustery showers and possible thunderstorms. Elsewhere largely dry with sunny spells, lows of 12 degrees.
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1: Prime Minister Andy Burnham has welcomed the French President Emmanuel Macron to Number 10 for their first bilateral meeting.
2: I'm very pleased today to welcome my first overseas visitor as Prime Minister. And it's so fitting that it is our nearest neighbour and close friend, Emmanuel.
1: It comes as the UK and France are boosting police officer numbers on the French coast to stop mega dinghies from launching across the English Channel. Ahead of the talks, Burnham said the two countries must stay one step ahead of the criminals' evolving tactics. The leader of the Green Party, Zach Polanski, is going to stand in the Holborn and St Pancras by-election. It's been triggered by Sir Keir Starmer stepping down as the area's MP. Migrants who come to the UK as carers, nurses and hospitality staff but face exploitation from employers will be free to leave their jobs and find other work under new changes to the visa rules. And Second World War veteran and Ireland's oldest man, Norwen Irwin, has died at the age of 107. From Radio News Hub, I'm Ben Monsey.
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1: Rain clears the southeast early on Friday, leaving a mostly dry day with bright spells. Blustery showers affect northern areas, easing later on, with lows of 12 degrees.
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0: Hi there, I'm Lyndall and I'm just dropping in to invite you to my Sunday morning breather every Sunday 10 till 1 on Ultimate Radio. It's your chance to stop, to relax, to press pause in your weekend. From 10 till 12, it's all about tunes and chat, so we'll catch up on what's been going on in the world, providing it's not too depressing. Then from 12 till 1, it's the weekly mull. It's that moment in the week when I pick a theme to ponder and we all mull it over together. So a bit of thoughtfulness, a bit of fun and some great music. That's the Sunday morning breather. If you want to get in touch, you can follow at Mull Weekly on Twitter, or you can contact me with your mull thoughts and your music requests by emailing theweeklymull@ultimateradio.co.uk. 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
1: Andy Burnham has welcomed Emmanuel Macron to Downing Street for talks on illegal channel crossings in the French president's first visit to Number 10 since Mr. Burnham became Prime Minister. Holly Hughes has more.
2: It comes as the UK and France are boosting police officer numbers on the French coast to stop mega dinghies from launching across the English Channel. Ahead of the talks, Burnham said the two countries must stay one step ahead of the criminals' evolving tactics.
1: Kemi Badenoch says the Conservatives would fund a major boost to defence spending by reforming welfare. The party says changes to housing benefit and the two-child cap could raise billions, helping reach a 3% defence target by 2030. More than 70,000 pints worth of Guinness has been stolen by thieves who took two HGV trailers from a depot. About 800 barrels of the stout, estimated to be worth £115,000, were taken from an industrial estate in Runcorn. And two spacecraft have left their mothership behind and are headed down to Mercury. That's the latest from Radio News Hub. I'm Ben Monsey.
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1: Rain clears the southeast early on Friday, leaving a mostly dry day with bright spells. Blustery showers affect northern areas, easing later on, with lows of 12 degrees.
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5: Farewell, Dad. There she goes, Dad.
6: There she goes, Dad, sir.

sounding like the Who a wee bit on the end of that track. You've Gone Crazy with the Splash and our mates the Most sounding 60s, but no, working to this very day and sounding rather

Final featuring the Merseybeats and Don't Turn Around. Rather nice, Don't Turn Around Too Quickly, because we've got Aretha Franklin. Her Lady Soul album is our vintage vinyl album today. Recorded at the Fame Studios in Muscle Shoals, Alabama, over 10 months in 1967. Aretha's 12th album was released on Atlantic Records and went into the shops in 1968. Aretha's career, though, blossomed from her teenage years, first with Columbia Records, and our vintage vinyl album includes three of her big hit singles, including this one, You Make Me Feel Like a Natural Woman. Looking at-

0: great song. Lady Soul is the album, more from that later on.
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0: Hey, say hi to Big Phil on the North Kent Coast. Asked us to play a couple of his favourite Rolling Stones numbers as he picks up his own bass guitar and thumps along to this one, Not Fade Away.

feet away, and it's all over now. No, it is not. Big Phil selected the two to get your rolling spot today on the show. Loads of good reasons to get involved today on the show. We've got our Beat the Beats competition. We've got our two from you. We've got a QSL report. And we got Instrumentally Yours from the Eliminators right now.

instrumental of yours, The Eliminators and Staccato. Rather nice. David and Jonathan today are spotlight artists. These guys began working together in 1965, producing two hits for the Fortunes, You've Got Your Troubles and This Golden Ring. The partnership was actually prolific songwriting duo, the two Rogers, Greenaway and Cook, who were to partner up with the Beatles producer George Martin, releasing a cover of their song, Michelle. By way of a change, let's flip that tune over and play a track called Bye Bye Brown Eyes.

0: Okay, Roger Kirk and Greenaway, more from them later.
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2: 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The Sunday Mirror tomorrow prints the strange story of Barney and Betty Hill. 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
0: Oh, you've been kidnapped by aliens on the show right now. Oh, maybe there's a reason to say Biff Bang Pow. The band are The Creation.

a great tune. A couple of people to say hi to. Laura of Birchington, very pleased to meet up with you the other week. Glad you listened to the show. Say hi to Sylvia Burton in Southwest London and Miguel in St Moritz. A couple of contacts we've had this week. Instrumentally yours as we go ever nearer to our next spot. Back to that lovely lady, Aretha Franklin. This is Johnny Gregory and his orchestra in Route 66.

Johnny Gregory and his Route 66. Aretha Franklin, Lady Soul, is the album today. Vintage Vinyl. A lifelong performer, Aretha works solidly, making more than 6,000 live appearances where she adapted Respect as her signature tune. Always harboring a desire to make music, she cut over 350 singles and EPs and more than 360 albums, including compilations. Her last performance was at the Ravinia Festival in 2017, and our last track was written by blues singer, pianist Walter Davis, a prolific blues recording artist of the early 30s and recorded into the 50s. This song, Come Back Baby, Aretha Franklin, Vintage Vinyl today.

Vintage Father today, Aretha Franklin, Lady Soul, and Come Back Baby. You can find out, by the way, what features we've got coming up in the show by looking at bobleroy.co.uk. Centre of the homepage, you'll see what's coming up in future programmes right here on The Splash. We have Gloria Jones right now, little Northern Soul on the show. Yeah, this is her song, Heartbeats.

Hey, you know her from Tainted Love, a song she made, but also a Northern Soul favourite, There's Her Heartbeat. Back to David and Jonathan. Today they are Spotlight artists. Their follow-up single, Lovers of the World Unite, was to be their second and only other hit. Looking at their portfolio together, they've composed more than 40 songs for artists as diverse as Gary Lewis and the Playboys, Cliff Richard, Blue Mink, Deep Purple and Cilla Black, to name but a few. Recording for Capitol Records in the States in 1966, they released the not-often-heard Magic Book.

0: 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Hey, we've been doing this for a few weeks.
1: 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Place the following drum beats and you could win.
0: Well, win is a bit of a strong word. You can get yourself a pat on the back if you know what this is. Final play of Beat the Beats. Number 12, what do you reckon that is? 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We'd like to hear from you if you've got any ideas on what that was. Bit of a tricky one, I reckon. Beat the Beats number

0: Bennett and Baby, Baby, Baby. Mmm. I like it, I like it, I like it.
1: Bob 60 Splash. Another fine selection to from you.
0: We say hi to Claire Raymond. She'd like to hear a couple of songs on the Two From You spot, and we get her first selection going with this one from the man called Guy Darrell.

Songs for Claire Raymond today. Requested by email. Del Shannon there. The song that was released in 1964. Not a hit. Original vinyl, and That's the Way Love Is. And Guy Darrell before that, One of These Days. We'll be featuring him, by the way, as a spotlight artist in a few weeks' time, right here on The Splash.

0: Shall we share one? A bottle of wine, that is. That's if any's left after Jimmy Gilmore and the Fireballs have been sopping it for a while. A good old classic song from way back in 68.
1: Yeah.
0: Thank you.
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0: Very nice report in from Fabrizio Savini from Via Padre Curtis 14 in Guatemala in Italy. Sent us a very detailed report and said he listened to us on shortwave and sent some photographs of his home and very much enjoyed the show, which is great to know. Very good to hear from you. Thank you very much indeed. Okay, time to do our cover lover spot. This is a track that was recorded originally by Clyde McFadder in 1964. It's called Three Rooms with Running Water and is by Mr. Cliff Bennett.

0: cover Lover.
1: Nice song. Cliff Bennett and the Rebel Rousers there. Three Rims of Running Water from the Driving You Wild album and written by Bob Haley and Jimmy Radcliffe, as recorded by Clive Mofatta in 1964. There's our cover Lover spot. Say hi to Jeff in Portugal. Nice to hear from you. Thank you very much indeed for your communication. Hi to Bill and Sue up there in Essex. And finally, say hi to a guy called Tony who's recovering from an operation.

at almost 5 minutes long in its entirety, the original song from Bob Dylan, and Just Like a Woman, especially for Tony in Barking, who's recovering for an operation. Certainly wish you a speedy recovery, and thank you very much indeed for the very kind words you've said about the Splash. Okay, time to do our foreign exchange spot. We go across to a bolero song recorded originally in Spanish in 1940 by Consuela Valaquez. You know the tune, yeah?

There it was, the original version by herself, Gonzalo Valaquez, the composer of that song. I like it, that's nice. Been cut by so many people, including the Beatles and Jet Harris and Tony Meehan.

0: Everybody Needs Love's the album. The singers are Gladys Knight and Pips on Splash. And Walk in My Shoes.
1: Souvenir.
0: Yep, got time for one of these just about from Mr. Marvin Rainwater.

0: got told off for not giving the title of this last time we played it. Cliff Adams in the Chorale and Take, Oh, Take Those Lips Away was used by Radio Atlantis back in the 70s, my old mate Steve and the guys. Certainly hope you enjoyed the show today. I think we've had a bit of a laugh, haven't we? Yes, we have.
1: Yeah.
0: Don't forget to get in touch with us. Mail us studio at redsoundsradio.co.uk. Reception reports always welcome. Two from yous. Back-to-back Beatles. Two to get your Rolling Stone spot. And, of course, Beat the Beats. Live from our Thames Estuary studios, Bob 60 Splash is a Red Sounds Radio production. Look forward to seeing you next time. And, as always, you take care.

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1: Prime Minister Andy Burnham has held talks with French President Emmanuel Macron at Downing Street, focusing on the Channel's small boat crisis. It was their first bilateral meeting. Holly Hughes has more.
2: Top of the agenda is tackling small boat crossings. It comes as the UK and France are boosting police officer numbers on the French coast to stop mega dinghies from launching across the English Channel. He's vowed not to be complacent after a fall in the number of small boat arrivals.
1: Conservative leader Kemi Badenoch has defended plans to raise £10 billion a year for defence through welfare cuts. Labour and the Liberal Democrats say the plans would hit vulnerable families and question whether the figures add up. Firefighters will spend a second night tackling a blaze involving thousands of tons of scrap cars in Belfast. The operation on Queen's Island involves Belfast Harbour fire tugs, as well as an air unit. And two spacecraft have left their mothership behind and are headed down to Mercury. It marks the home stretch of their nearly decade-long voyage to the solar system's smallest planet. That's the latest from Radio News Hub. I'm Ben Monsey.
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1: Rain clears the southeast early on Friday, leaving a mostly dry day with bright spells. Blustery showers affect northern areas, easing later on, with lows of 12 degrees.
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0: Well, get on with it then.
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1: In other words, music from any artist, any decade, or any style. 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And, of course, bringing back those long-forgotten memories with the 60s snapshot. To make a request or to suggest a feature idea, email Teresa at ultimateradio.co.uk.
0: I did say on Thursday, didn't I?
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1: Andy Burnham has welcomed Emmanuel Macron to Downing Street for talks on illegal channel crossings in the French president's first visit to Number 10 since Mr. Burnham became Prime Minister. Holly Hughes has more.
2: It comes as the UK and France are boosting police officer numbers on the French coast to stop mega dinghies from launching across the English Channel. Ahead of the talks, Burnham said the two countries must stay one step ahead of the criminals' evolving tactics.
1: Reform UK has been reported to police over allegations it breached political donation rules by accepting funding from an overseas company. Channel 4 News reports the party received £32,500 for three polls from a US firm, with the supposed donors actually undercover reporters. Reform denies wrongdoing, while the Met says it will assess the allegations. Several schools in Middlesbrough are closing early on Friday as the first funeral takes place for one of five young men killed in the A66 crash. And two spacecraft have left their mothership behind and are headed down to Mercury. It marks the home stretch of their nearly decade-long voyage. From Radio News Hub, I'm Ben Monsey.
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1: Rain clears the southeast early on Friday, leaving a mostly dry day with bright spells. Blustery showers affect northern areas, easing later on, with lows of 12 degrees.
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1: We've got a golden mashup between 9 and 10. We have got another cryptic challenge for you. And the record of the week, of course, how can we forget that? That'll be coming up around 8:15. And we're on the letter K's today for our three lively tunes.
0: Everyone's always welcome to Mandy's for Breakfast.
1: Right, okay, if you heard that noise, that was a cat desperately trying to get into the studio. She is not coming in. I repeat, not coming in.
0: The Breakfast Show with Mandy Woodman. Every Tuesday through Friday from 7 to 10 a.m. Right here on Ultimate Radio. We've got it all.
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1: Prime Minister Andy Burnham has held talks with French President Emmanuel Macron at Downing Street, focusing on the Channel small boats crisis. It was their first bilateral meeting. Holly Hughes has more.
2: Top of the agenda is tackling small boat crossings. It comes as the UK and France are boosting police officer numbers on the French coast to stop mega dinghies from launching across the English Channel. He's vowed not to be complacent after a fall in the number of small boat arrivals.
1: Conservative leader Kemi Badenoch has defended plans to raise £10 billion a year for defence through welfare cuts. Labour and the Liberal Democrats say the plans would hit vulnerable families and question whether the figures add up. More than 70,000 pints worth of Guinness has been stolen by thieves who took two HGV trailers from a depot in Runcorn, according to Cheshire Police. And cases of salmonella linked to imported eggs have topped 500. That's according to the UK Health Security Agency, though officials say the risk to the general public remains low. That's the latest from Radio News Hub. I'm Ben Monsey.
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1: Rain clears the southeast early on Friday, leaving a mostly dry day with bright spells. Blustery showers affect northern areas, easing later on, with lows of 12 degrees.
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0: kids. 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That's tracks that have not made the top 40 yet, but are about to. And the odd track that never will make the top 40. If you want to get in touch with the show, you can send me a tweet at MarkFOnAir or email me mark@ultimateradio.co.uk and try and have a guess what the number one is as well. 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
1: Andy Burnham has welcomed Emmanuel Macron to Downing Street for talks on migration. In the French president's first visit to number 10 since Mr. Burnham became prime minister. Holly Hughes has more.
2: It comes as the UK and France are boosting police officer numbers on the French coast to stop mega dinghies from launching across the English Channel. Ahead of the talks, Burnham said the two countries must stay one step ahead of the criminals' evolving tactics.
1: Reform UK has been reported to police. It's over allegations it breached political donation rules by accepting funding from an overseas company. Several schools in Middlesbrough will close early today as the first funeral takes place for one of the five young men killed in the A66 crash. Four schools will shut at lunchtime, with large crowds expected in South Bank. And Second World War veteran and Ireland's oldest man, Norman Irwin, has died at the age of 107. That's the latest from Radio News Hub. I'm Grace McIntosh.
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1: A band of rain will clear southeastwards from southern England and Wales. Very blustery further north with sunshine and showers, highs of 25 degrees Celsius.
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